0: everybody. Black na piyablo. We are here to sa Yumi FM Cup Mouse Show. Morning, morning.
1: And to sa good morning through 20 minutes past 8.
0: Yee, Friday, yeah. Time to all this like, disaster family. Lo, come alive. Yeah. Come alive. Wara.
1: Come on me.
0: No ka, Freddy. You know ka money.
1: Huh?
0: O ba kalino ba may kanon? You know ka money.
2: Disaster ba kanin money ka?
0: Hey, morning to Golo all house line yet puti yaw labusu compound stop. Morning hey. Stret. Yeah,
1: good
0: sorry,
1: morning.
0: Freddy. All house line liwa.
1: Eh.
0: Iyo.
1: Please, miris nting lola. Good morning to all line lo community.
0: Okay, but yeah, Monday, kamu sam yumi bin Rekim.
1: Mm-hmm. One and three plan letter?
0: Ayo, yumi Rekim pinis letter I E C.
1: Uh-huh.
0: Letter D L I.
1: Na P.
0: P S N. Uh-huh. Na I again.
1: Ask him to solemn one and would leave me blood this week. Well, you may got him sample message, Leah.
0: Uh-huh.
1: Only Kabatan Nev's Jane Tuesday. Jane first to Mary Lock seems that correct.
0: Tuesday I'm Texan.
1: Also Paul Lo Aste.
0: Why?
1: Only to call some discipline.
0: Discipline. Discipline word of the week. You must got him time management. Lo side mm-hmm. by you yet, na self discipline, all right?
1: Mm-hmm. So by me confirming one time this la caller.
0: Uh-huh.
3: Hello.
1: Good morning.
3: Good morning, Parapin.
1: Name blue, you call Kamlo, eh?
3: Cameron, Miring Long Kennedy.
1: So you go ahead.
3: Okay, so what we got again, this la week, Kamlo, and Sablomi, and Muslim discipline.
1: Discipline?
3: Yes.
1: Discipline. You know, spell it discipline.
3: D I S I C I P L I N E.
1: Brata Lumi?
3: Yes.
1: Milulu la face to piano piato, yes.

0: Sorry?
1: Milru Club, Fish to Piana, Pia Itok, yes. So you seem correct.
0: Okay, thank you.
1: All right, Naita, morning, Milo, set.
0: Morning, Milo, Milo, I got the line, house line. I'm George Wama, Jaden, na Amos, Joachim. I'm the soul.
2: Even me, Drababla, original Velibao 3. I am Mikalu Lena, the ring.
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4: 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You peel him too.
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7: 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Na suppose one play tokos em work lo bank, em police, or em work lo government, na em ask him lo pin number or password blue you, em scam. 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Look out, em all giamane. Before lo you sell him money or share him information blue you, talk lo one play where you save trust him. 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Not protect him money blow you. This platok save ikam lo Royal Papua New Guinea Constabulary.
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0: Hey, Freddie Black na pia blue here to sa Lumi FM Cup Mau Show. Morning, morning. Oh, what name, Dubai?
1: I'm to sa good morning through na ye. 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To kaya mi arim lo simbu ya chuawe.
0: Wara.
1: Tony kau pa.
0: Tony, you to sa le. Wagay morning, morning.
1: TK ya, anta through ye.
0: Hey, yeah, through. 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Kena, ken si kena, please. Bra blue site, blood blue site. You sali mi lo sam to walk na mi make me. 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
1: Bye blood checki you play go come but hey love ya hard ya mi new play through blood island vibes na tawin tuni.
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0: You may come up my show once among you, Freddy Black, no Piablo. We are hey, ya morning.
1: I'm personal, na big plug, good morning through Lodis La Bas, yeah. Hello, bodily walk local town is stop.
0: Yeah.
1: All get all passengers in Chalo Dis La Bas. Na big plug one through Lodis La Blue Plus yet, mind gear, Sirak, Wally, Usati, Siran through in Chalo Dis La Bas. Good morning through you, plug all get
0: the blue shirt guy. Kwan, morning, lo you, na morning, lo Malakel, to Malakel, our rooster say, is to win all. But yes, morning, coming up, Freddy.
1: I come to solo PNG House Boom, but you got him news headlines recap. You mean?
0: I'm straight. One more big story been making 6 o'clock, 7 o'clock, na 8 o'clock news. You mean? Harim, sawe na awe na stapa.
2: Hey, amen. 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Car bomb go lau sick. True. You may fail. You pilim too.
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1: Okay. Anyway, hey, 20th Yumi FM Music Awards. Woo! 2024 na 2025 nominations. Blood Justin Kelly Awards na yeah nominees announcement too. If I come up today.
0: Yes, but 2024 nominees.
1: Yeah. Yes. So yeah, Lo House Lenny come to big stage at 20th Yumi FM PNG Music Awards 2026. I'm come back in one M date, Freddy.
0: And by the 23rd, Bladisla Moon. Woo!
1: Yes, so nominations open now, Lord Justin Kelly Awards. You nominate Mano Mary, yeah. Music Mano Mary, usait putin big pla handmark na, giving big pla support na contribution, igolo promoting PNG music inside lo country, na lo overseas one time.
0: And that's all, so, and basically how by you sa nominate, by you nominating two pla, one pla blo 2024, na one pla blo 2025. Usat Man Mary, o simpia you explain him, yeah? Contribution blo ngayon blo music inside lo country. So yeah, suppose you like him ticket blue, you like him to all update blow Yumi FM PNG Music Awards.
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0: Hey, you got a page now, you check him, yeah?
1: Okay, I'm all right. 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

0: Warra.
1: Freddie Black and Pierre Louis are here to tell you me from Kapmau Show.
0: Yes, yeah, Barra, morning.
1: I'm straight here. Now, you want to call 9A. Hello. Yeah, talk one o'clock. I'm going to say, stop. I'm going to say, I'm stop. I'm going to say, straight you.
0: Barra, I'm morning to the squad. ATS, Lucy ATS, I'm going to say, I'm stop. Morning, straight.
1: I'm to say, yeah, Friday. You said today, Friday.
0: Mm-hmm.
1: Na plant believe me got him all plants lo this like and go out or this like and but I'm a big plus something miss I realize this you must talk sabe talk sabe I'm a big plus something true
0: bara this lemon is you know make it funny kay no semina ore miss us esas miss apos lo golo sampla up na miss us semia skip up so mina empa to no miss just go kama penis lap no miss tap penis lap no miss talk sabe mi kame kene bara so sana fi vi led no more verenda miss a fly come down ne superman ya warra.
1: But talk to our family loved ones, so this like an abortion. 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
0: Now, if I want to feature lo WhatsApp to your live location,
1: you salim to solo all.
0: Iyo.
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0: show. Hey, happy Freddy's Friday.
1: Yes, yeah, good morning. Ooh, please, meet me, please.
0: Talk Freddy's Friday, but morning me shout to you lo breakfast.
1: Huh?
0: Freddy's Friday and minimum sem you must shout lo mi pla.
1: In order lo something come up lo you must walk him come up lo you.
0: Wait, what?
1: You huh? See. In order lo something he come lo you, you must walk him come lo you.
0: You know what? Now Friday, no one is something you talk ahead of me, just slow lo walk, okay.
1: Anyways,
0: so never mind.
1: You bound something.
0: Move again, on.
1: You bound something again.
0: Move on. No can ask me to buy one for something. Ayo, and David, you, Freddy. 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
1: Ayo, please. Not up aside. Best to feel my inside. Lo, you may for morning sun around 9 a.m. to 2 p.m. live in on straight. Hey.
0: Tosole. Inside the Wawo talks. All right.
1: Big la mana to, ne?
0: Toke. No can worry. No can worry. Suppose you can't plan to make some for something. Na. Plan em ron isisi, ya. Em ron isisi. At least you looking on the lilik progress. Progress and still progress. Aya, wawo ya, wawo.
1: Okay.
0: Wise man from the east.
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3: 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Hey, filma, book books are sleeping inside love, ya. 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And then I'll blanco like crab him to go say. Like in our pupu guy, no sakai get pig. You go to place, ask him first time, no can go wash us nothing.
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1: 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So round show once again. Bestie blue film. Dabai dabai le you bestie. Happy Friday. Freaking Friday. Woo. Wake up, companies. As a weather too outside, as I'm rain, but as a style of best teacher. Yes, happy Friday, ladies. As you out, penis la house, you go stop penis la workplace. Yet, Lopot must be M rain. So keeping you at warm. You know, Lucy house yet, rain penis. So please carry umbrella, wear him cold set. Now you walk about that. Huh? All right, bestie, inside now, lo, you me a firm throwback, play, you know me. But me play me one plus intro blom the song. Now yes, you are talking me straight outside artist group of band. Singing this last song now one M title blong M. Alright, me tlarim. Alright, you are in penis, you saw a lot title calling me 7373-8835 or WhatsApp, Sally voice note to the WhatsApp number 7293-9393.
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4: Please.
3: This is the up talk fan for me. I didn't even sit down well instead of bell. You know, I laugh for me. I remember. I didn't even sit down with the bell. I didn't even smile. I looked at me. I didn't even send a next photo. Ain't no way.
5: Okay, I'm not. I'm not going to
2: 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All get the 6 a.m. You go in up to 9 a.m. You may FM. You pick him too.
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7: Long Papua New Guinea, no got one pla police officer is tap on top law. All get a officer must behind him law. One kind of some all get a citizen. Division lo internal affairs, in now work lo testing all police officer. Long alcohol, na drug. This pla he help him all police officer belong you me lo stop ready. Got good pla ting ting, na stop ready long help him you. Royal Papua New Guinea Constabulary, he got zero tolerance long passing corruption. Na make him no good work. Suppose one pla officer broke him law, or he use him power blame lo make him passing no good, talk out. You got right long report him this pla. Talk him internal affairs directorate. Look him official website belong Royal Papua New Guinea Constabulary. Long pine him how you can make him report. Talk blue, he got big pla impact. Report him all no good passing, na amba help him lo come up in police force, where Papua New Guinea by got pride lamb. Talk out, na stop safe. This not talk talk, he come long Royal Papua New Guinea Constabulary.
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4: 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You pill him too.

Amram Show, want to get best of you film my younger married straight to UVST. Nibble song, come yet long Naxi J, song title, call him yet, Gigantic Hybrid Oro Kaiva. All right, you are in your life.

0: Miguel Vesti mi filma good for morning through lo you besti alright poro insert lo you me firm throwback blue you know me me play me one play intro na mi toki lo toki mi strad o set artist group of band singing this song na title blongem alright mitla arim display intro na yes all WhatsApp voice note stuff but me to check him to back him lol.
1: So many good things on the all. 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
4: Best film my morning leave. 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Thank you. Good morning to you. Thank you. Meet me, Ron, 15 seat IS. BGN 840. 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
0: All right, thank you, Trollo. Usaid, you back him. Linda, Jeffrey, too. You play guess him right. Song Blong Psyche, one time helping Blong BMT. Song title, call him yet, Loneliness. You said you talk to. Thank you, Trollo, back him.

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3: 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Miss Arim Wawore, Pierre Blouia, Freddie Black, Butter Vince. 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Now favorite blomi straight, Casti, Kakelarva Casti. Onista, you're me too, yeah!
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Estelle Sinampurma ni miyo yata investi bliyo filma la Yumi FM Friday morning sunround show. Good morning to lo yubesti. Alright, big block good morning to go yet long all get a delivery boys, driver yet, all helping hand. Good morning to lo YouTube la, opa sinam skili mo go kam. Alright, na ino listening thing to lo all get a Highlands Highway, all bus driver, bus crew, passengers in cello bus. Na to big block one go yet long all get a highway make driver. Hey, good morning to lo YouTube.

0: Through the UBSD. All right, happy Friday. Here at Longport Moresby, 29 degrees, partly sunny. Morning yet, rain. Now, you think investing like I'm out to please, very cold set, now come, only one umbrella, or power me at 21 blah hot coffee or tea. Now, you come out, huh? All right, kind rain time, I'm a funny story. Kind rain time, I mean, I've been expecting to assemble rain. I oh, me go round the stone, me come outside, I think, I blow me catch him straight, old tambour line blow me, eh. You know, say tambour line, but, osem, poroe, osem, pa, ma, blem, eh, or sister, blem. I'm a mass, na, me think, no, sir, but me go to hello, lol, na, me go, yeah. You think, I'm sure, send all the grip, no, I grip, le, na, I'm the smooth straight, eh. I oh, please, me walk about, come outside, na, me slide, put on karangi straight, lo, front, lo, store. Me act, osem, me no, save, lol, na, next minute, me calab, lo, bus, na, go, laus.
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